5 a.m. so I checked my phone, but my phone was dead. Was I all alone? Was it in my head? I swear it felt so real when I heard it say that I'd lost my mind, but it's not too late that I changed.

was 5 a.m. so I checked my phone, but my phone was dead. Was I all alone? Was it in my head? I swear it felt so real when I heard it say that I'd lost my mind, but it's not too late that I changed.